0: 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RPR 1.
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0: 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I won't call on you at all.
1: Kreischalarm in 3, 2, 1. Backstreet Boys, I Want It That Way. Ein Song deines Lebens bei RPR 1.

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2: 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Just try to forgive. Let me lighten the weight of your soul.
3: Let's go break something.
1: Yeah.